0: Attention, please. Attention, all passengers for the Boeing 727 of Cruzeiro from Rio de Janeiro to São Paulo, Porto Alegre, and Buenos Aires. Please follow on to gate number 3 and have a good trip.
1: 晚上六点，你在哪里呢？加音 Free Night 城市自由行，将由 Free Night 领航员费平带你一块在台北城自由行。

0: Hello everyone, my name is Garrett.
1: And my name is Maria.
0: And friends, welcome back to Let's Talk in English. Today we continue our environment lesson.
1: And the title of that lesson is Don't Waste Food.
0: Don't waste food. Maria, yesterday, did you waste any food?
1: No, not yesterday. I'm glad I didn't. Well, yesterday we did talk about a few different words. One of them was a big one, environment. And that includes a lot of the things around us.
0: Right. The nature and natural world around us, there are a lot of ways we can help to protect it. And one of those is to not waste food. When you waste something, you don't use it well. If you buy something, especially food, make sure you use it, make sure you eat it, and don't just throw it away.
1: We talked about different ways to not hurt the environment, and one of that was buying local fruits and vegetables.
0: Yeah, one of my favorite tips was to save those stems from different vegetables to make soups. Don't just throw them away.
1: Yes, and sometimes buy the ugly fruits and vegetables so that they don't go to waste. Well, friends, before we get into our lesson, let's take a look at today's Find It question. The question is, what is Emily glad about?
0: What is Emily glad about? Well, we will find out in our lesson today. And now, friends, let's go to Jack for our keywords.
2: Emily 请 Betty 吃生日餐。餐厅里的分量都很大。Emily 说有些菜也可以点半份，这也是一个选择。You can get half portions of some dishes, so that's an option too. 名词 dish 就是一道菜，而名词 option 就是选择或是选项。Emily 说她很高兴 Betty 会在意浪费食物。I'm glad you're 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my salad. 名词 onion 就是洋葱。
3: Thanks for taking me out for my birthday, Emily.
4: You're welcome. This is one of my favorite places to eat.
3: I'm excited to try it. Are the portions here very big?
4: Yes, they are.I recommend that we either share something or plan to take home leftovers.
3: Either is fine with me. I don't want to waste food.
4: You can get half portions of some dishes, so that's an option too.
3: Great! I'll decide what to eat after I look at the menu.
0: All right, friends, let's jump into our lesson today. I'm sure we will get to learn a lot more. Let's talk about Betty.
1: Oh, let's see what Betty said to Emily. Betty says, thanks for taking me out for my birthday. Oh, happy birthday, Betty.
0: Indeed. It sounds like Emily took her out for her birthday. If you take someone out for something, you invite them to go somewhere away from anyone's house to do something special.Maybe as a celebration for, like, a birthday. Let's learn more about this with Jack.
2: Emily 请 Betty 吃生日餐。Betty 对她说，谢谢你带我出来庆祝生日。
3: Thanks for taking me out for my birthday, Emily.
2: 这里的片语 take someone out for something 表示为了庆祝某个日子或是为了某个目的活动而带某人外出。通常邀请的人请客。来看例句。Jack took me out for dinner last night.
3: Jack 昨晚请我出去吃晚餐。
2: Beth took her kids out for pizza.
3: Beth 带孩子出去吃披萨。
2: 再看一句。Hannah takes her family out for a movie every week. Hannah 每个星期都带家人去看电影。
0: Thanks so much, Jack. Well, Emily was happy to take Betty out. She says, this is one of my favorite places to eat.
1: So she really likes to eat at this place, and she brought Betty there for her birthday. Betty says, I'm excited to try it.
0: Ooh, I'm excited to try it, friends. I'm excited for today's calendar phrase.
5: I'm excited to try it.
3: I'm excited to try it.
6: 我很期待试试看。
7: This pizza is the best.
8: I'm excited to try it.
7: It has extra cheese.
8: I'm excited to try it.
7: And extra sauce.
8: I'm excited to try it.
7: And extra hot peppers that burn like fire.
8: Oh! You try it first.
7: Okay.
5: I'm excited to try it.
3: I'm excited to try it.
6: 我很期待试试看。
0: Well, Betty has a question about this restaurant that they are at. She wants to know about the portions.
1: She wants to know, are the portions there very big? A portion is the amount of something that is in something. So if you're talking about food, then it would be the amount of food on a plate or in a bowl.
0: Yeah, if you order a bowl of spaghetti at one restaurant and the same bowl at another restaurant, the portions won't be the same. One of them will have more than the other. Emily says the portions are big at this restaurant. She recommends something.
1: She recommends that they either share something or plan to take home leftovers, because if there's too much food for them to finish, they could buy one dish and share the food with each other, or just pack the leftovers before they leave.
0: Yeah, I feel like this is especially true at restaurants in the United States. Sometimes the portions are really big. If you can't finish the whole thing, well, you might end up wasting food if you don't do something with what is left over.
1: That is true. Well, Betty says either is fine with me. She doesn't mind sharing, but she also doesn't mind packing home the leftovers. She says, I don't want to waste food.
0: Well, here Emily says you can get half portions of some dishes, so that's an option too. I haven't seen that at too many restaurants, but it sounds like a pretty good option. Speaking of an option, let's talk about that word.
1: An option is something that you could choose. Maybe there are more than one options. For example, you could have red, blue, and green to choose from for a shirt color. These are different options that you can pick from.
0: And here, they have a couple of different options. They can get a full dish or a half portion of a dish. A dish is one kind of food you order at a restaurant. You might have a pasta dish, a chicken dish, or a salad dish.
1: Yes, here we're talking about the food, but also a dish can be the plate that holds the food or the big bowl that holds the food. That also means dish, but here we're talking more about the food.
0: Right. All right. So Betty knows what some of her options are now, and it's time for her to look at the menu. That's where they'll see what different things they can eat.
1: Yes, and on the menu, she can probably see which dishes they offer half portions, and maybe she can also kind of see how big the portions are from the pictures.
0: Good point. All right, friends, we will learn more about what they are choosing in a moment, but first, let's take a quick break. We'll be right back.

0: Welcome back to the show, everyone. We're learning about some different options if you have a big portion at a restaurant. Maria, would you have one that you prefer more?
1: Well, it depends on who I'm eating with. If it's my sister, someone from my family, we could share. But maybe if it's with a friend, then I will pack the leftovers home.
0: Yeah, I enjoy getting to choose what I want, and then the leftovers can be a great lunch the next day. Friends, let's get back to our lesson.
2: I'm glad you're concerned about wasting food. Many people aren't.
3: I know, and they should be.
2: Sometimes I ask for a to-go box right away. Then I put half my meal in it before I eat anything.
3: That's a good way not to eat too much, too.
2: I know.
3: I always tell the server things I don't want. For example, I ask for no onions on my salad or no rice with my meal.
2: If everyone did that, there'd be less food waste.
0: Hey, Maria, what are you glad about?
1: I am glad that we can answer our Find a question right now. The question was, what is Emily glad about?
0: That Betty is concerned about wasting food. So it sounds like she is glad that her friend has a similar feeling or opinion as to what she has.
1: And that opinion is about not wasting food. Well, many people aren't concerned about wasting food, is what Emily says. If you're concerned about something, then you're worried about it, you don't want it to happen, or you see that there are bad things about something and you don't really like it.
0: Yeah, if you're concerned about something, you care about it a lot. You care about some problem, maybe a problem in your life, or a problem in the world. And I'm concerned that we haven't talked to Jack in a while. Let's do that right now.
4: Emily 表示她很高兴 Betty 在意浪

0: stray dogs around the school. 学生很关切学校附近流浪狗的议题。
1: Thanks so much, Jack. Well, Betty thinks that people should be concerned about wasting food. Wasting food is not a great thing.
2: It isn't. Well, Emily says sometimes I ask for a to-go box right away, and she does that so that the food that she can't finish isn't thrown away and wasted.
1: Interesting. Yeah, I would say she asks for it right away so that she doesn't eat too much and she can make sure that she has half of it right now and half of it for the next time. Often I'll get a to-go box at the end of my meal and there isn't that much left.
2: Yes, that does happen to me too. Well, Emily says she does that because then she will put half of her meal in it before she eats anything. I think it also prevents the food from going bad that quickly because if you're eating from it, it might not last that long.
1: Oh yeah, I could see that. And friends, that to-go box here is a box you can put food in at the restaurant so you can take it home and eat it later. You put those leftovers in it.
2: Yes, and I have some friends who even bring their own to-go box so that they don't have to ask the restaurant for one. Betty says that's a good way not to eat too much too.
1: Yeah, that's what I was saying a moment ago. Sometimes it's easy to eat too much at a restaurant because the food is so good and you have such a big portion in front of you.
2: That happens to me as well. Well, Betty does something else so that food is not wasted. She says she always tells the server things she does not want. For example, she may ask for no onions on her salad if she doesn't want onions on her salad.
1: Yeah, or no rice with her meal. Maybe you have this happen as well. You order a hamburger and it has pickles on it. Some people really don't like those.
2: That is a great example. Not everyone likes pickles. And so what Betty will do if she doesn't want something in her food is let the server know. And the server is the one who helps order the food and the one who brings the food over.
1: Yeah, they will get your food for you. And she might not want onions. Onions are a vegetable that is on all kinds of foods, even things like a salad. If you don't ask for the server to not give you those things, they might just still be sitting there at the end of your meal, and then they're just going to be wasted.
2: Yes, probably because you will pick them out, put them to the side, and not eat them. And Emily says if everyone did that, there'd be less food waste.
1: Yeah, I don't really ever remember to do this, sometimes just because I don't know what will be on my food. But if I don't like something, I try to give it to a friend.
2: That is a good idea. And what else is a good idea? Reviewing our keywords from today.
1: Here's your first keyword for today, friends. Dish. Dish. My mom cooked several dishes for dinner.
2: Option. Option. What options do we have?
1: Concerned. Concerned. She's very concerned about Tyler.
2: Server. Server. The server took our order.
1: Onion. Onion. The soup has lots of onions in it. Friends, those are your keywords for today. Make sure to use them in your conversations.
2: And now let's go back and watch our lesson one more time.
3: Thanks for taking me out for my birthday, Emily.
4: You're welcome. This is one of my favorite places to eat.
3: I'm excited to try it. Are the portions here very big?
4: Yes, they are. I recommend that we either share something or plan to take home leftovers.
3: Either is fine with me. I don't want to waste food.
4: You can get half

0: portions of some dishes, so that's an option too.
1: Great! I'll decide what to eat after I look at the menu.
0: I'm glad you're concerned about wasting food. Many people aren't.
1: I know, and they should be.
0: Sometimes I ask for a to-go box right away. Then I put half my meal in it before I eat anything.
1: That's a good way not to eat too much, too.
0: I know.
1: I always tell the server things I don't want. For example, I ask for no onions on my salad or no rice with my meal.
0: If everyone did that, there'd be less food waste. Hi friends, welcome back
2: to Chit Chat. I'm Zach.
0: I'm Ivy. Today, we talked about eating out and avoiding food waste.
2: Emily took Betty out for her birthday, and the portions were really big.
0: I was glad Betty cares about wasting food. Many people don't think about it.
2: Emily suggested sharing a dish or taking home leftovers.
0: I sometimes ask for a to-go box right away and put half my meal in it.
2: That's smart. It also helps you not to eat too much.
0: Friends, do you try to avoid wasting food when you eat out?
2: Tell us in the comments. We'll see you next time on
0: Chit Chat.
3: Oh, hello friends. Is it time for another Dr. Idiom episode? Of course it is. I'm always excited to talk about another idiom. Let's check if there is someone who can call in and give us a new idiom.
4: Hey, Dr. Idiom, how are you doing? My name is Jackson.
3: I am doing great, Jackson. Do you have an idiom for me today?
4: Yes, I do. Okay, my dad works in a factory. He works long hours and I don't see him a lot. I asked my mom why he was gone so much lately and she said, "Dad is working around the clock to get a project done." I'm confused. Why is my dad working around a clock? Thanks.
3: Ah, I see why you are confused. No, your dad is not really working around a clock. That's just an idiom which means all day and all night without stopping. 24 hours a day. If someone works around the clock, they work and don't stop even at night. Now let's talk about the origin of this idiom. It became common in the early 1900s, when clocks and watches were part of everyday life. The hands of a clock keep moving around a clock all the time and never stop. The phrase came to describe something that goes on nonstop. Now let's hear a simple example sentence. The doctors worked around the clock to help the patients. That means the doctors worked for a long time and didn't stop. So remember, when something happens all day and all night, you can say it happens around the clock. Well, look at the time. It's time to end another Dr. Idiom episode. Thanks for joining me today as we learned a new idiom about time. Maybe you can use it in a conversation this week. Bye, friends.
5: Hey, Maria, I thought that last tip was really interesting. Ask your servers to not give you the ingredients you don't want. Have you ever done this?
6: I have asked the server not to give me rice one time when I wasn't really hungry.
5: Yeah, that's a good point. It might be something you do want, you just don't want as much of it. So, friends, think about these things while you're ordering and don't just wait till the end of your meal. That way, you can help to not waste food.
6: And if there's a certain food you really don't like to eat, maybe you could ask the server, "Is it in that dish?" And then ask the server if it could not be put in there. Then it's not wasted.
5: Good tips. Friends, think about this. Practice talking about it in English. And of course, join us again tomorrow, right here on
7: Let's Talk in English.
6: Goodbye.

0: Jesus said, "I am the bread of life. He who comes to me will never go hungry, and he who believes in me will never be thirsty." Our Daily Bread. 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
1: 耶稣说，我就是生命的粮，到我这里来的必定不饿，信我的永远不渴。灵命日粮。本节目是由真理文化传播基金会与佳音电台联合制作，李芳主持。
2: Blessed is the one who perseveres. James 1:12.
3: Welcome to today's encouragement from Our Daily Bread. Persevering into Joy was written and read by James Banks.
2: James chapter 1, verses 2 through 12. Consider it pure joy, my brothers and sisters, whenever you face trials of many kinds, because you know that the testing of your faith produces perseverance. Let perseverance finish its work, so that you may be mature and complete, not lacking anything. If any of you lacks wisdom, you should ask God, who gives generously to all without finding fault, and it will be given to you. But when you ask, you must believe and not doubt, because the one who doubts is like a wave of the sea, blown and tossed by the wind. That person should not expect to receive anything from the Lord. Such a person is double-minded and unstable in all they do. Believers in humble circumstances ought to take pride in their high position. But the rich should take pride in their humiliation, since they will pass away like a wildflower. For the sun rises with scorching heat and withers the plant, its blossom falls, and its beauty is destroyed. In the same way, the rich will fade away even while they go about their business. Blessed is the one who perseveres under trial, having stood the test. That person will receive the crown of life that the Lord has promised to those who love him. Persevering into joy. Nestled in a corner of the brick steps leading up to our front door is a hardy little scarlet begonia. We didn't plant it. It must have grown there from a seed that fell out of a hanging basket. But we've let it remain. Year after year, it's a cheerful reminder to my wife and me that perseverance is a beautiful thing. The Epistle of James offers even more beautiful encouragement to persevere, especially to those facing opposition for their faith in Jesus, telling us, "Consider it pure joy whenever you face trials of many kinds, because you know that the testing of your faith produces perseverance." Pure joy? We balk at those words, but the apostle is looking forward to the truth that God is over everything and is able to bring good out of even difficult circumstances. James completes the thought, "Blessed is the one who perseveres under trial, because that person will receive the crown of life that the Lord has promised to those who love him." The word blessed is the same word Jesus uses in the Beatitudes, and it carries the meaning, among other things, of happy. Whatever we face, including spiritual battles and life's hard challenges, God will sustain us in his love and will one day mercifully reward us with the beauty of his joy. May we pray. Abba, Father, thank you for bringing us together in Christ through the power of your Holy Spirit and for drawing us into your family. Help us grow together in our faith so that we may boldly proclaim Jesus as Lord, so others may come to know him. In Jesus' name we pray. Amen.
3: As you go about your day, reflect on these questions. How does it help you to know that God is able to bring good out of our most challenging circumstances? What do you most look forward to from Him today?